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Thor Farlow ude i vind og vejr, sådan lige præcis 10 minutter i 5. The last time we talked, Mr. Smith, you reduced me to tears. I promise you it won't happen again. Mika, Grace Kelly. Do I

The two to the three to the four. When it's last call and they kick us out the door. It's getting kind of late, but the ladies want some more. Oh my, good Lord. Tell them drinks.

days, happy days, happy days, happy days. Du ser solen stå og få skin på os, så giv mig happy days, happy days, happy days, happy days.